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You almost kick it, thank you. 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

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This is Eddie Moose Anico from the background actor from the movie Killers of the Flower Moon. 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

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Listen to your song. He said, "Okay, now go in the country hour. I go there. That's nice. That's nice. Man, I'm not talking about tomorrow. I'm not saying. I come here to keep on making. I'm going to spend all the time. I'm going to make it. I'm going to make it. I'm going to make it. I'm going to make it. I'm going to make it. I'm going to make it. I'm going to make it.

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This is Eddie Moose Anico from the background actor from the movie Killers of the Flower Moon. 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

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This is Eddie Moose Anico from the background actor from the movie Killers of the Flower Moon. 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

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Listen to your song. He said, "Okay, now go in the country hour. I go to the business. The business. I'm not talking about the money. I'm not saying. I'm going to keep on going. I'm going to keep on going.

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This is Eddie Moose Anico from the background actor from the movie Killers of the Flower Moon. 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

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He said, "Okay, now, go in the country hour. I go to the business. The business. My son is talking about tomorrow. Now, I need to say, I'm going to keep on going. Because I'm going to spend on ticket. 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I come up. I come up. 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

Oh, Nino Taki. Taki kena rikona poa. I bebere tame ku manu Kikapu radio station. You almost kick it. Thank you. Saka pitaki saka 0.3 FM. Inina, thank you, Pierre Kakamiki. 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

Some of y'all never been down south too much. 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I'm gonna tell you a little story so that you'll understand what I'm talking about. 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

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He said, "Okay, now, quick, in the country hour, I go to the pets and these pets and then months my dog perto morning up. And it's a

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Taki Kanari Kona Poa. I bebere tame ku manu Kikapu radio station. You almost kick it, thank you. Saka Pitaki Saka 0.3 FM. 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

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Taki Kanari Kona Poa. I bebere tame ke mani u Kikapu radio station. You almost kick it, thank you. Saka Pitaki Saka 0.3 FM. Ine na teki piere kakamiki na kotoa kanoi ka 0.5 FM. 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

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I bebere tame ke manu Kikapu radio station. 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